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my mama before I was born. 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
1: 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That we must and will win. That we must and will win. 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

0: 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Skyscraper and everything.
1: Hey, brother. Hey, come here, Slick. Huh? Hey, you look hip, man. Hey, you wanna make yourself $5, man?
0: Yeah, brother.
1: Hey, look here, run this across the street for me right quick, okay? 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
0: for me. Hey. What? Huh? I don't know. What? I'm just going across the street.
2: Shut your mouth.
0: Oh, no. What'd I do?
3: Turn around. Put your hands behind your back. Let's go.
4: A jury of your peers having found you guilty. 10 years.
0: What?
5: Come on, get in that cell, nigga.
0: God, no.

Rebecca, I'm rolling for proof. I'm rolling for proof. I'm rolling for proof.

I'm mad about the boy, and I know it's stupid to be mad about the boy. I'm so ashamed of it, but must admit